0: 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Want tijdens hun optreden op Suikerrock in 2012 hebben ze geen enkele hit gespeeld. ZZ Top en La Grange.
1: Rumors spreading round, and that takes its time. About to check outside the game. And you know what I'm talking about. Just let me know if you wanna go to that home out on the range. They got a lot of nice girls. I'm racing.

0: Je hebt hem deze zomer nog kunnen horen in het Radio 1-programma De Beer op het Strand, live vanuit Oostende op Theater aan Zee en in Culture Club, zomer op zaterdag. En nu net in Onderweg, Bent van Looy, Shadow of a Man. 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
1: Back in the old days, tight like a fight, used to hang with the devil in the broad daylight. We had him root, a walk unbound, till we had him root, we're kind of falling out. Showed me the low, you showed me the down, called it the happy low down. We used to rock some tunes with

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I call my florist when you come over, cause I just wanna know you. 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

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Asleep,